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1: What's good?
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1: 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How you been?
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2: Let us pause for a minute to pray. Oh, dear God, we come to you today filled with gratitude, inspiration, and hope. We have been touched and encouraged by the physical manifestation of your awesome and unlimited power. Countless numbers of us were personally blessed to witness 28 monks whose beliefs require them to live a life of poverty, chastity, and obedience to God. We watched as they walked 2,300 miles from Texas to D.C., many of them barefooted, petitioning God to grant their prayer for peace. Some of us walked with them, prayed with them, and joined them in their prayer for peace. Once again, as was in the case with Jesus, who also walked this earth barefooted, sharing love and advocating peace for all, we are reminded that by faith, God can empower us to accomplish that which may seem impossible or improbable. Faith is a most powerful weapon. Hallelujah and amen.
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1: This song says, God's mercy kept me, so I wouldn't let go. Anybody in here ever felt like giving up? 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That person you're looking at is here tonight only because of God's mercy and His grace. 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
3: What do you go through? 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Just know he has his hands on you. That's a good place to slip up those hands and give him some praise. 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
5: Good morning, good morning. This is Brother Alonzo Love calling from Atlanta, Georgia. Good morning, First Lady Erica Cameron. What up, Dodri? Yes, I'm calling on behalf of Shiloh Missionary Baptist Church at 1150 Westview Drive on the west end of Atlanta, also known as Ashview Heights. Yes, I'm in the mission ministry, bereavement ministry. I co-chair the brotherhood ministry, and I also sing in the music ministry, both choirs. Yes, Shiloh Missionary Baptist Church, where my pastor, my teacher, my shepherd is Reverend, the pastor, Philip R.A. Spann. Yes, Pastor Philip R.A. Spann, a place where you can come to Shiloh and get the word and get the truth. Yes, our Sunday school starts at 8:30 every Sunday morning.

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0: 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The father of the Apache High School shooter in Georgia has been sentenced to 15 years in prison. Colin Gray was convicted of second-degree murder and several other charges earlier this year. He gave Colt Gray the gun that ended up being used to kill two students and two teachers at the Barrow County School in September of 2024. The Los Angeles County District Attorney's Office does not believe singer David's alleged victim was pregnant at the time of her death. Prosecutors addressed speculation that the 14-year-old had been killed because she was pregnant during the recent preliminary hearing. Prosecutors also discussed earlier text messages between the teen and the 21-year-old singer David Burke discussing pregnancy and having an abortion. A judge has ordered a competency evaluation for the son of Kansas City Chief Offensive Coordinator Eric Bieniemy after he was charged in the shooting of his mother. Authorities say 27-year-old Elijah Bieniemy was charged with malicious wounding, use of a firearm, and the commission of a felony, and discharging a firearm inside a dwelling. It's good news to know that the mom is recovering well, as we definitely pray for her. A man is in the hospital after a stabbing at a North Houston Walmart. Police said it happened yesterday afternoon at the store along the 4400 block of North Freeway. There's no word on the victim's current condition. A woman was detained for questioning. There was no word on what led up to the attack. And did you see yesterday the United Football League is leaving Houston and Birmingham? Officials say the departure planned for 2027 is a part of what they call a strategic market realignment and long-term growth strategy. Yep, the Houston Gamblers are once again out of the city. Kind of figured that was going to happen by the attendance. Made new, Jason Nelson is on the way, plus our daily PowerPoint.
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1: I don't know about you tonight, but somebody may be crying, but I come to let you know that God can...

0: song always gets me so hyped. KJ, a praise on the go. Ephesians chapter 6, verse 11 reminds us to put on the whole armor of God so that you can stand against the devil's schemes. You know, life can feel like a battlefield, right? Sometimes you're trying to do what's right, but discouragement hits, doubt creeps in, temptation whispers. Well, Paul knew all of this, which is why he wrote about spiritual armor. Is what strikes us about the text. God didn't send us into a fight unprepared. No, he offers us armor, truth, righteousness, peace, faith, salvation, and his word. But notice Paul says, put on the armor. It's available, but we have to actively choose it each and every day. Putting on God's armor, well, my friend, it isn't complicated. It's starting your morning with prayer instead of scrolling through the bad news. It's choosing truth when lies feel easy. It's reading scriptures when you're anxious. It's remembering whose you are when the world tries to define you. Now, the enemy has schemes, but God has given you and I everything we need to stand firm. Remember, you're not fighting for victory. You're fighting from victory that is already yours in Christ Jesus. So armor up. Put on the full armor. Ephesians chapter 6, verse 11. That's our daily PowerPoint.
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0: 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All right. The clock is ticking. Back to school time is right around the corner. Of course, we had a great time this past week at Silver Lake Church with our youth revival and a great time getting the kids mentally sound and they're away this weekend, getting their minds right, getting ready to head back to the classroom. You know, sometimes getting supplies and things together, it can be a challenge. So Saturday, want you to join us from 8 a.m. to 2 p.m. The mayor's back to school health fair and school supply giveaway. 20,000 backpacks will be given out and it'll be filled with school supplies. 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I had a chance to hang out with her this past week. Man, she's definitely a blessing. You'll hear from her in 60 seconds.
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lady that definitely said yes to God's will, and it was good watching her being honored at the Universe Soul Circus this past week. We had a great time. As Zacardi Cortez is just asking God one thing: work on me, Lord. 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

0: Thank God for the newness of life in Christ Jesus we have for believing on Jesus as our Savior and the way to the Father. Jason Nelson, Madison R. Ward made new. 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A new date has been announced for not this year's upcoming Super Bowl, but in 2028. It will be on February the 13th. And the date of the championship game has been left off the calendar, fueling speculation that the league may go to an 18-game regular season as early as 2027, adding another game to the season. They need to add some more players as well, because 18-game season, that is a long time. But definitely looking forward to our Texans. Training camp kicked off this week, and looking forward to a great year. Got a lot of high expectations for us, right? It's always amazing. The highest expectations be high. Still got to get out there and produce. So we're definitely praying for our brothers to produce and have a great year. Let's get to that bowl. That's all I want.
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running God and giving praise. I want you to run the story time with Mad Hatter tomorrow at the African American Library at Gregory School, as he's going to read from the book he wrote about his son Case and his little adventures. It's going to be a great time. It's absolutely free. We'll see you tomorrow. Right now, let's live, breathe, and fight Tamela Mann on Praise 102.1.

0: Hezekiah Walker, part of the One Voice 2026. 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We have a great time, and you feel so covered by God. Even though the ship is rocking, we sing it, as that kind of song brings high energy that you want to experience, and you can. 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It's going to be good. Got Mr. Tenderism's going to be there. 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Darryl Walls, PJ Morton, Kim Burrell up next.
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You got to hold on. I love the energy. Inside Faith and Fame with me, A.B. Coming to noon, solid gold gospel right now. 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

Jesus. Has he come through for somebody else? Why don't you just say, thank you, Jesus. Thank you, Jesus. 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

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I'm understanding. Reverend James Moore is on Praise.

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Yeah, y'all don't like this tonight.

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0: 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It's going to be a day of celebration and community fun as we get our kids ready to head back to school. Let's get some Clark sisters, some John P. Key and Milton Bronson on the way.
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0: And Anson Dawkins and Dawkins need to know. Inside Solid Gold Gospel of Praise 102.182. They're still doing a tour with Eight Sounds On. Gene Moore Jr. is a part of the group now. And they've been blessing city after city. Had a great time seeing them months back, of course, earlier in the year. And they kicked it off here in H-Town. So much love to the fellas as they do it up big. Got that unspeakable joy. Douglas Miller is on the way next.
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1: Here you go again, making a way for me. Even when I was too blind to see.

0: We got to show some mercy inside reality, AV. But when it comes to breaking one of the commandments, don't do this at the church. I'll tell you about it in 8 minutes. Right now, Yolanda Adams and blessings. Donna Lawrence on Praise.
1: Donna, pray for us. I speak blessings of health, blessings of wealth. And until I see you again, my friend, I'm excited about your win.

0: Thank God for filling us with the light of day, and thank God that the joy of the Lord is our strength. But not when it comes to stealing. As Daniel will find out, he's in custody after a bus was stolen, well, from the church. Fremont County deputies say they got a call of a stolen school-style bus vehicle in the Penrose area, and an off-duty lieutenant spotted the bus in Canyon City at a Walmart parking lot. That's right. Well, the bus was recovered and returned to its owner, and Daniel Walton was arrested and is facing multiple charges, including second-degree motor vehicle theft. I guess Daniel said, well, you know, it's the Lord's vehicle. I can take it and ride it to the store because the Lord wants me to eat. Daniel, they have a food pantry at the church. You could have got food from there. If you needed a ride, I'm sure they would have came and picked you up to help you to get the food, not for you to take it under your own power. I say, well, I'm just going to ride on King Jesus to get to where I got to go. That's not how it operates. So we're going to put your mind on alt and put your mindset and getting free so that you won't ever do anything like this again, including stealing from the church. I heard giving to the church, not stealing from the church. Don't do it. Daniel's going to be spending a little time meditating on that as we keep him lifted up on the altar. Cut it out, Daniel.
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0: Thank God for praise on the go. It's Our Faith and Fame with me, AV and Father, as we move about in this world. Time is seem to be moving swiftly. And God, we know each and every day as your believers and your children, we move about each day not knowing everything that's going to happen and sometimes not knowing anything about what's going to happen. But we trust in you, trust your guidance, trust your direction for our life. Thank you for the purpose that you give to us and purpose in each and every day and every moment. God, we surrender mind, body, and soul to you. Let your will be done in our lives. Thank you for salvation in Christ Jesus. Thank you, God, that we can call upon the name of the Lord Jesus and be saved because you sent Jesus to die for us, the purpose that you have for mankind to bring us back into relationship and fellowship with you. And we thank you for it, God. And we just give you glory and honor your name, Father, in Jesus' name. Amen. Well, this wraps up a great weekend. A lot of things happening tomorrow. Of course, we got the mayor's back to school giveaway at the Georgia Brown Convention Center. Shout out to Amber Cares. You have the Kicks and Computers going on. Hamp Camp wrapped it up today. Rodney Hampton out at Cashmere High School. Story time with our brother, the Mad Hatter, will take place tomorrow at the African American Library. So it's a lot of things. And we got all the deets for you at praisehouston.com. Follow me, Faith and Fame with AV. I'll be all over the place. Yeah, that's just how we're going to do it. Be safe. Willie Moore Jr. is up next. Until Monday.
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0: Friends and Family Friday. And you just never know who's going to pop up and hang out with us. Today we get the esteemed privilege to hang out with Dr. Dorinda Clark Cole. She is here. We talked about Vegas. They are going to be there. It is not a rumor. And then coming up here, something in August has happened. It just says Smack is back. The Singers Musician Arts Conference. Talk a little bit about that. You know, I see you have Melvin Crispell is going to be in the house. You know, a lot of my dear friends are going to be there. Dr. E. Dewey Smith is going to be in the building. Ben Tanker, one of my friends that I'm trying to learn how to fly a plane with. 1K Few. Yeah, you know, being like, man, aviation's easy. I'm like, for you, come on, somebody. Let's talk a little bit about the Smack Conference. Tell me a little bit about it.
1: I'm glad you asked, man. Listen, the Smack Conference is coming to Birmingham, Alabama, and that's going to be, of course, the 5th, 6th, 7th, 8th, and we are excited. You know, it's been a while since Smack's been in the view. Everybody has really been saying, when is Smack coming back? Well, Smack is back now.
0: Yes.
1: We kind of started it out at the Stellar Awards, the 40th Annual Stellar Awards, and it was such a great success until we just kind of treaded the waters to see if everybody was still interested. And when we tell you we had such a great turnout there, of course, you know, Erica Campbell was with us. We had Ben Tanker. We had, of course, my sisters. And I'm telling you, it was just absolutely wonderful. So it's back. It's coming to Birmingham. And we've got showcases, of course, our new artist showcase. That's when most of the people can come and be a part of that. Those of them that are really starting out in the industry and you want some really good constructive criticism, let's just say it like that, just to help you to get into the industry. We've got the youth camp, of course. My grandson DJ is going to be preaching, and it's going to be absolutely amazing. Like you said, Melvin Crispell is going to be with us on Wednesday. I'm going to be preaching on Wednesday. The one and only Pastor E. Dewey Smith is going to preach on Thursday. I don't like to do a conference without preaching, because you can't just sing, you got to have a word. So all of that is going on. And then we've got a luncheon that is coming up. It's going to be the first day, actually. That luncheon is going to be, we got Faith Evans going to be with us, of course, my sisters, Ben Tankard, so many more. And we're going to be talking about the industry, how we made it in the industry, and how we can help some of these ones that are trying to get into the industry. So that's going to be a very, very powerful thing. We've got some surprises. We've got so many things that will be happening, really. So that's what's happening with it. And they can go to the website. That's DorindaClarkCole.com. Get all the information, register, and I promise you, you will not be disappointed.
0: Come on, Dorinda.
1: I love you, man. Thank you again. Keep doing what you're doing, because obviously you're inspiring so many people, man.
0: Man, glory to God. Thank you so much. Have a blessing.
1: You too, babe. Thank you.
0: Bye-bye. Yes, indeed. Bye-bye. Family, bye. More music, more fun's on the way. Stick around. It's the Willie Mo Jr. Show. Flat out.
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3: Baker Mayfield says he feels disrespected by the Bucks. I'll discuss next on The Daily Play with Joy Taylor.
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1: Yes, sir. Hype Man, these songs on the ones and twos. You feeling this mix right here? Well, guess what? You can get the link. Just be one of the first 10 to DM me at Dwight Stone on all social media. It's the Praise Break. Let's go. Let's go. Let's go. Let's go.

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And just in case you didn't know, you listening to the Willie Moore Jr. Show. Flat out.

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0: Working on me. It's a Cardi Cortez working on me right here on the Willie Mo Jr. Show. Family, there is a leak in Dwight's building, and he said he's not going to move.
1: So crazy.
0: That's what I heard.
1: Yeah, man.
0: Earlier in the week, Dwight had like, you know, a little leakage in one in some of his plumbing. And he was like, man, we can fix that. You ain't got to move.
1: Yeah, no.
0: You ain't got to move.
1: I'm good.
0: Hallelujah.
1: Yeah.
0: Family, listen, reflections of the week is, my reflection of the week is, just all of the people who checked in during Trust God Tuesday. There were so many people that were trusting God for healing. Others were trusting God for jobs. Others were trusting God for different relationships. Somebody called in. They want an H and an H, a husband and a home. So I really enjoyed that. And so here's the thing on Trust God Tuesday. I was so encouraged by people being transparent, but I also was really encouraged by Thank God Thursday when people were grateful. And I just want to do a little bit of TNT, a little trust God and a little thank God every single day.
1: Yeah.
0: I think that's a perfect ingredient for you to move to the next level mentally, physically, spiritually in your life by trusting God and thanking God at the same time. So if you're trusting God for healing, you're thanking God that you're still alive. If you're trusting God for money, you're thanking God by being faithful over the little so he can make you rule over much. You're trusting God for a husband, you thank God that you have a home, that you're not bringing people in and out, because when your husband comes, you don't want so much residue of other people running in and out. What I'm saying is, if you add a little TNT, a little trust and a little thank,
1: hey,
0: I just believe by faith God can show up and he can do what he wants to do.
1: So TNT.
0: Yeah, TNT. Come on, somebody.
1: It's explosive.
0: Yes, indeed. Be the bomb. Come
1: beep,
0: on,
1: beep,
0: somebody.
1: Beep, beep, beep.
0: Yes, Lord. Family, listen, when we come back, you'll get an opportunity to hang out with the one and only Sybil Wilkes. Next hour, it's time for the praise break. I love Fridays, all right? It's the Willie Mo Jr. Show, flat out.
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8: Attention anyone who has had a colonoscopy, endoscopy, or any other scope procedure. 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Dangerous infections have been reported across the country linked to Olympus endoscopes. Olympus scopes may have been defectively designed, and manufacturer instructions may not have been adequate in enabling proper disinfection, putting patients' health at risk. If you or a loved one were hospitalized for a bacterial infection within 90 days of a scope procedure or developed sepsis, organ failure, HIV, tuberculosis, an antibiotic-resistant superbug, or another serious complication following a scope procedure, you may be entitled to significant compensation. Call now to find out if you qualify, but hurry. 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

0: 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Oh, I believe that. I believe. 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